mustard on the beat. 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He a freak throw, man damn, call her Amber Lambs. Tell him breathe, bro, Nella New. To the cross, he walk around like Tizo. What's up with these draconian? Trying to see Compton, the industry can

fuck to make them richer. Fast forward 2024, you got the same agenda. You run to Atlanta when you need a check balance. Let me break it down for you, this the real challenge. You caught Future when you didn't see the club. Hey, what? Lil Baby help you get your lingo up. What? 21, get your first street